0: wounds and possible screwworm infestation. Jim Ryan, ABC News.
1: It's NBA draft day at New York's Barclays Center, the home of the Brooklyn Nets, and the Washington Wizards hold the first overall pick. Analysts say the first pick could be either BYU forward A.J. DeBansta or Kansas guard Darren Peterson, who each played just one season of college hoops. Dave Packer, ABC News.
2: Fresh Lake Air, WYLF weather. Tonight stays partly cloudy around 55 degrees with light northwesterly winds. Wednesday turns sunny and warmer, reaching the mid-70s with light northwesterly winds. Wednesday night stays partly cloudy near 55. Thursday brings showers and thunderstorms, with precipitation likely and highs in the mid-70s. Currently, it's clear and 70 degrees, with a northwest wind at 6 miles an hour.
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4: Hey, it's the John Tesh Radio Show. It's intelligence for your life. You know, World Cup fans traveling to North America are discovering things that are unique to our culture, and it's fun watching this. Here are some of the trending searches among foreign visitors, according to Google data. First, does Europe have ranch is the top trending ranch dressing related search. And ranch dressing recipe has become a top Google search in Sweden. Waffle House, of course, is the top trending restaurant being searched with World Cup fans, along with the restaurant chain Texas Roadhouse. And the top trending convenience store is Buc-ee's. And Google searches for bottomless chips and salsa have doubled after a Japanese fan shared their experience at a Mexican restaurant. Coming up, 1 in 3 North Americans are now living with diabetes or pre-diabetes, which means if they don't take action, they will have type 2 diabetes within 5 years. So it's big news that there's now a way to protect yourself. It's next.

0: 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We'll be back with more home improvement for your brain in a moment.
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9: Having insurance isn't the same as having State Farm. It's like needing a lawyer, but getting some guy who just watches courtroom dramas.
10: How does the defendant plead?
11: Guilty.
12: Oh. Wait, what?
13: Also,

0: John Tesh with the master coffee engineer, Gib Gerard. We were just on a little mini vacation for my wife's birthday, and he brought along his whole chemistry set.
1: My whole setup, yep.
0: Yeah, and I found this to be true. So studies show that the smell of coffee, just the smell of coffee, even just the beans, will make you a nicer person.
1: Well, yeah, it's the anticipation of that warm beverage and all of the joy and hope that it provides. Of course, the smell of coffee is gonna make you more positive. It's an olfactory sensation. It has rich aromas. Plus, you get the caffeine, all of the antioxidants. It's one of the only sources of antioxidant in the standard American diet is a cup of coffee. So yes, the anticipation that comes with the smell, it's gonna make you feel better. Think about what it feels like when you go into the coffee shop and you smell all that coffee, how you feel. I try to create that at home, and I tried to create that on vacation. It was the two of us this last week.
0: So your wife, your kids, your dog, and a coffee machine are all drowning at the same time. Which one? Never mind.
1: Please don't make me choose. I'm not gonna. Please don't make me choose.
0: Just the smell of coffee will make you a nicer person.
1: Obviously, my kids. I have to say that.
0: People think I'm insane right now.
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5: Fresh Lake Air, WYLF weather. Tonight stays partly cloudy around 55 degrees with light northwesterly winds. Wednesday turns sunny and warmer, reaching the mid-70s with light northwesterly winds. Wednesday night stays partly cloudy near 55. Thursday brings showers and thunderstorms, with precipitation likely and highs in the mid-70s. Currently, it's clear and 68 degrees, with a northwest wind at 3 miles an hour.
6: Mientras los demás niños creaban recuerdos en la escuela, Victoria se ocultaba en silencio. 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

0: So, Gib, this just in, there's a recent study that found that 20%, a full 20% of dads embarrass their kids when they yell and scream at their sports games.
1: Oh, 100%.
0: But you don't embarrass your son.
1: Well, first of all,
0: he's doing the same thing, right?
1: Well, first of all, I'm coaching, so I'm supposed to be yelling. But when I'm refereeing, I can see it in the kids. In fact, I've had players when I'm coaching baseball where they like get in literal arguments with their parents who are yelling at them from the sidelines.
0: Yeah,
1: and I see what happens to their body language and shuts them down.
0: We have a good friend who we were just hanging out with who does this.
1: He does.
0: And now she doesn't look at him anymore.
1: Oh, she has
0: on the soccer field.
1: Yeah,
0: she just ignores him.
1: Right, because they have the same personality. So she doesn't allow herself to get embarrassed.
0: Yeah.
1: But as a referee and a coach who's on the field with the kids, I can tell you, I can sense when you're yelling is not support. When you're negative and when you're yelling about calls and when you're yelling for different calls and plays to go a certain way, I can sense in the kids how their shoulders slump forward. They do not enjoy it, and it changes the whole temperature of the game, makes it a lot less fun.
0: Yeah. FYI, going to a lot of games that your kids are playing in, it's not just 20% of dads.
1: No, it's a lot of people.
0: There's some loud moms out there,
1: too. It's a lot of you. And there's some loud grandparents.
0: Okay. All right. We can talk about that later.
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5: Fresh Lake Air, WYLF weather. Tonight stays partly cloudy around 55 degrees with light northwesterly winds. Wednesday turns sunny and warmer, reaching the mid-70s with light northwesterly winds. Wednesday night stays partly cloudy near 55. Thursday brings showers and thunderstorms, with precipitation likely and highs in the mid-70s. Currently, it's clear and 63 degrees with a north wind at 0 miles an hour.
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0: Gib, we have been doing this for a long time, and I enjoy every minute of it, and I enjoy every one of the sleep studies that we see, and I see one now. According to a recent sleep study, if you have trouble sleeping, the experts are now saying you should try wearing sunglasses 2 hours before bedtime. That reduces.
1: I mean, why not?
0: I know that reduces the light reaching your retinas, so your melatonin kicks in. I'm just thinking of me walking around the house with like at 8:30 with
1: you
0: sunglasses.
1: Might fall down the stairs.
0: Oh, yeah. What do you mean, might?
1: but look, think about this. We've talked. How many times have we talked about the fact that blue lights from screens, from television, from computers, from phones, how that affects your sleep and your melatonin? We've even talked about how electric lights, you know, just the light bulb in general, has ruined our sleep because we're now staying up so far past when the sun goes down. With those two things in mind, why wouldn't sunglasses be helpful in terms of resetting your natural circadian rhythms? As soon as the sun goes down, you start wearing sunglasses around the house because all that, or at least get those yellow lights for your light bulbs in the house and turn them down and dim them a little bit. Yeah. Because of course the artificial light is keeping you awake. You've got to block the artificial light. Makes sense.
0: Again, if you have trouble sleeping, experts say try wearing sunglasses 2 hours before bedtime.
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5: Fresh Lake Air, WYLF weather. Tonight stays partly cloudy around 55 degrees with light northwesterly winds. Wednesday turns sunny and warmer, reaching the mid-70s with light northwesterly winds. Wednesday night stays partly cloudy near 55. Thursday brings showers and thunderstorms, with precipitation likely and highs in the mid-70s. Currently, it's clear and 63 degrees, with a west wind at 5 miles an hour.
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1: ABC News, I'm Dave Packer. Primaries today in South Carolina, Maryland, Utah, and New York. New York City Mayor Zoran Mamdani has weighed in on some congressional races. And tonight, ABC News can project that Mamdani-endorsed City Comptroller Brad Lander will be the Democratic nominee in New York's 10th Congressional District. And we're watching a very close race in New York 13 between Mamdani-supported Darylisa Avila Chevalier and incumbent Adriano Espaillat. President Trump says that Tehran has agreed to nuclear inspections. Iran insists it's made no such promise. And leaving Switzerland, Secretary of State Marco Rubio has arrived in Abu Dhabi to speak with Gulf allies about the Iran deal.
2: We want to hear their thoughts, especially in the aftermath of this weekend in Switzerland, and make sure that their views are taken into account in every decision that we make.
1: Police in Chico, California say the suspect in a deadly library shooting wanted to carry out a, quote, Columbine-style massacre. Investigators say two people were killed. A juvenile was injured in last night's shooting. This is ABC News. In a broadly bipartisan vote, the U.S. Senate approved one of the most far-reaching pieces of housing legislation to come up for a vote in more than 35 years. And then it passed the House tonight, but that Senate vote not unanimous.
3: The Senate last night passed it with overwhelming bipartisan support. Five Republican senators voted against the bill. Among them, Florida Senator Rick Scott, who tells Fox News he doesn't think it'll help.
4: It's at the local level.
5: As a final step, the president's signature would make this bill law. Christiana Cordero, ABC News, Washington.
1: And the president is expected to sign it into law. 17 states and the National Association of Wholesale Distributors are suing California to block the state's strict recycling law aimed at reducing plastic packaging. A 2022 state law requires companies to scale back single-use plastics and make packaging recyclable or compostable. The federal suit claims that the new rules will increase prices of everyday necessities for consumers. Dave Packer, ABC News.
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0: Fresh Lake Air, WYLF weather. Tonight stays partly cloudy around 55 degrees with light northwesterly winds. Wednesday turns sunny and warmer, reaching the mid-70s with light northwesterly winds. Wednesday night stays partly cloudy near 55. Thursday brings showers and thunderstorms with precipitation likely and highs in the mid-70s. Currently, it's clear and 63 degrees. With a west-northwest wind at 5 miles an hour.
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8: You're plugged into the John Tesh Radio Show, Intelligence for Your Life. Let's start off with this. What's the first thing you and I should do when we're starting work for the day? According to the business magazine, Inc., we should all start by cleaning up our workspace because research shows that taking a few minutes to get organized helps you make better decisions, leads to higher productivity, and fewer feelings of being overwhelmed. The book Psychometric Personality says, quote, landscapes that are cluttered by obstacles produce negative emotion. In other words, when you're trying to accomplish something, every obstacle that stands in your way makes your task harder. So by getting your space in order at the start of the day, you remove the very first obstacle. And every obstacle you get out of your way helps you think more clearly. And a study from DePaul University backs this up. They found clutter was the best predictor of procrastination and that it interfered with a strong quality of life. So make the most of each day. Take a few minutes every morning and clean up your workspace. And yeah, I will too.
0: Now that's intelligence for your life.
8: 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The answer from legal experts is up next.

0: We'll take a break. We'll be back with more home improvement for your brain in a moment.
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0: But here's a scenario. You've been eating well for a really long time and you're at the gym almost every day. So why are you gaining weight? Well, experts are telling us it could be because you live on a busy, noisy street. This is according to the journal Occupational and Environmental Medicine. Regular exposure to traffic noise, they say, makes us nearly 30% more likely to be overweight. And the risk is even higher if you're not just hearing cars, but also planes flying overhead, trains rumbling by, or constant road construction. It's because whether we're aware of it or not, the noise raises our stress levels. And you know that the more cortisol that's coursing through us, the more we tend to eat and the more calories we store as fat, just in case the stress we're feeling leads to an emergency and we need extra energy. So what do you do if you live on a busy, noisy street and you can't change that? The researchers recommend drowning it out with soothing background music or a white noise machine. Or just wear noise-canceling headphones when you're eating or you need to focus.
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0: Well, Gabe, you know, I love this. We now know, according to a Pew Research study, that half of all adults surveyed believe that prayer affects their health in a positive way.
1: Absolutely.
0: Yeah, I mean, having been through a 10-year successful cancer battle, I've seen it firsthand.
1: Well, so we've talked about how being quiet, like in literally, you know, turning off phones and not stimulating your brain in any way, how good that is for you, even, you know, journaling or talking about speaking things out loud to yourself, all of these things that are completely agnostic that we've reported on their benefits. Of course, prayer would help. It does all of those things. It does all the things that meditation does. Plus, there's an added element of hope that's associated with it. And when we have hope, when we have a belief in a positive outcome, it makes you more likely to have positive outcomes. So all of the things that create stress in your body are going to be less when you are praying or meditating on a regular basis. So, of course, that's going to have a positive effect on your overall health outcomes.
0: Yeah, well said.
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5: Fresh Lake Air. WYLF weather. Tonight stays partly cloudy around 55 degrees with light northwesterly winds. Wednesday turns sunny and warmer with highs in the mid-70s and light northwesterly winds. Wednesday night stays partly cloudy near 55. Thursday brings showers and thunderstorms in the mid-70s with precipitation likely. And Thursday night keeps showers and thunderstorms around 60. Friday stays unsettled with a chance of showers and thunderstorms in the upper 70s. Currently, it's clear and 63 degrees with a west-northwest wind at 5 miles an hour.
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0: News. I'm Dave Packer. A symbolic vote in the Senate today adopting a House-passed Iran War Powers Resolution, 50-48. It also passed the House. While it won't do much to curb the White House from striking Iran, it does sound a strong message to President Trump. And the president's threatening to cancel negotiations with Iran if they do not agree to long-term nuclear inspections.
1: Their hands reasonable if they're smart. Otherwise, we'll have to finish the job, which will take about maybe less than a week.
0: While the president says Tehran already agreed to those inspections, Iran insists it's made no such promise. The U.S. Supreme Court dismissed the case of a Rastafarian inmate who had dreadlocks, which he considers sacred, forcibly cut off. Primaries today in South Carolina, Maryland, Utah, New York. In New York, all the candidates endorsed by Mayor Zoran Mamdani projected to have won, including two congressional districts. One of them, two actually, unseating longtime incumbents. This is ABC News. Jeffrey Epstein's longtime executive secretary, Leslie Groff, telling lawmakers she was unaware of her boss's sex trafficking.
2: Groff told lawmakers that she routinely scheduled massage appointments for her boss, but never booked appointments for anyone she knew to be underage, according to a House Oversight Committee transcript released Tuesday. She told lawmakers, quote, "I thought it was just something he did, like going to the gym." Groff, who worked for Epstein in New York for more than 18 years, was previously described by her boss as a, quote, "extension of my brain." She appeared as part of the committee's ongoing inquiry into the federal government's handling of investigations into Epstein and his alleged accomplices. Peter Haralambos, ABC News.
0: A deadly heat wave sweeping across Europe. The heat so extreme, the British Army canceling the changing of the guard at Buckingham Palace and Windsor Castle for the rest of the week. At least 18 people have died in France as temperatures reached into the triple digits. Dave Packer, ABC News.
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5: Fresh Lake Air, WYLF weather. Tonight stays partly cloudy around 55 degrees with light northwesterly winds. Wednesday turns sunny and warmer with highs in the mid-70s and light northwesterly winds. Wednesday night stays partly cloudy near 55. Thursday brings showers and thunderstorms in the mid-70s with precipitation likely. And Thursday night keeps showers and thunderstorms around 60. Friday stays unsettled with a chance of showers and thunderstorms in the upper 70s. Currently, it's clear and 63 degrees, with a west-northwest wind at 8 miles an hour.
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0: Haunted House, and Don't Dream It's Over. All right, well, over this past weekend, I don't know if you remember the name or not, but Alan Greenspan, who was the Fed chair for 18 years, he passed away. Alan was 100.
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0: It's Billy Joel and Just the Way You Are. All right, well, I don't know if you heard the news the other day, but Clive Davis, a legendary music executive who founded Arista Records and signed Bruce Springsteen and Whitney Houston, among some other really big names over the years, he passed away the other day. Clive was 94.
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2: Fresh Lake Air. WYLF weather. Tonight stays partly cloudy around 55 degrees with light northwesterly winds. Wednesday turns sunny and warmer with highs in the mid-70s and light northwesterly winds. Wednesday night stays partly cloudy near 55. Thursday brings showers and thunderstorms in the mid-70s with precipitation likely. And Thursday night keeps showers and thunderstorms around 60. Friday stays unsettled with a chance of showers and thunderstorms in the upper 70s. Currently, it's clear and 63 degrees with a west wind at 9 miles an hour.
3: My name is Erica. My son, Kaysen, is a patient at Shriners Children. My oldest called me and said, Kaysen got burned. The trauma doctor came in and said he needs to go to Shriners.
4: His injury was a big injury, and I think a testament to the care that we provide. 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

0: Christopher Cross and All Right. 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
4: My name is Erica. My son, Kaysen, is a patient at Shriners Children. My oldest called me and said, Kaysen got burned. The trauma doctor came in and said he needs to go to Shriners.
5: His injury was a big injury, and I think a testament to the care that we provide. 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
4: We're just so thankful that Kaysen is still here. 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
1: ABC News, I'm Dave Packer. Congress has now passed a war powers resolution to block military action in Iran without congressional approval. Four Republicans in the Senate joined Democrats to pass the resolution, including Louisiana's Bill Cassidy.
2: We are elected representatives, and the need to communicate with the American people and with the Congress, I hope that they will understand that that is what's involved here.
1: President Trump called the vote poorly timed and meaningless. And President Trump's now threatening to cancel negotiations with Iran if they do not agree to long-term nuclear inspections. While the president says Tehran already agreed to that for, quote, infinity, Iran insists it's made no such promise. Primaries Tuesday in South Carolina, Maryland, Utah, and New York. And while he wasn't running, one of the big winners in New York City was Mayor Zoran Mamdani. All of the candidates he endorsed projected to have won in three congressional districts, ousting two sitting congressmen. This is ABC News. A federal judge says the Trump administration can't block SNAP recipients from buying sugary foods.
3: Judge Amy Berman Jackson agreed with SNAP recipients in five states who sued for the right to buy things like candy and soft drinks using government benefits. The Make America Healthy campaign says taxpayers shouldn't subsidize obesity and diabetes, but the judge sided with the plaintiffs, who said the ban, which is backed by the USDA and Health Secretary RFK Jr., makes it difficult for people with chronic illnesses to access food or drinks necessary to maintain their health, including things they need to manage blood sugar. Wayne Cabot, ABC News.
1: Even with economic uncertainty, donations to charities up in 2025. According to Giving USA's annual report, donors gave U.S. charities $617 billion last year. That's a 3% inflation-adjusted increase over the previous year. Giving increases across the board. Corporations, living individuals, bequests, and foundations all gave more. Dave Packer, ABC News.
0: Fresh Lake Air, WYLF weather. Tonight stays partly cloudy around 55 degrees with light northwesterly winds. Wednesday turns sunny and warmer with highs in the mid-70s and light northwesterly winds. Wednesday night stays partly cloudy near 55. Thursday brings showers and thunderstorms in the mid-70s with precipitation likely. And Thursday night keeps showers and thunderstorms around 60. Friday stays unsettled with a chance of showers and thunderstorms in the upper 70s. Currently, it's clear and 63 degrees with a west wind at 8 miles an hour.
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0: They're the Police and Every Breath You Take. All right, well, did you hear what Thomas Dan said the other day? He's the chairman of the U.S. Arctic Research Commission. He says if the U.S. were to take over Greenland, that it could result in the return of all-you-can-eat shrimp at restaurants around the country.
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0: It's uh-huh and Take On Me. Well, I don't know if it's any good or not, but Toy Story 5, did you hear this? Pulled in $160 million at the box office in the United States last weekend. Yeah, that is a franchise record and the best debut for a movie so far this year.
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2: 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WYLF weather. Tonight stays partly cloudy around 55 degrees with light northwesterly winds. Wednesday turns sunny and warmer with highs in the mid-70s and light northwesterly winds. Wednesday night stays partly cloudy near 55. Thursday brings showers and thunderstorms in the mid-70s with precipitation likely. And Thursday night keeps showers and thunderstorms around 60. Friday stays unsettled with a chance of showers and thunderstorms in the upper 70s. Currently, it's clear and 63 degrees with a west wind at 8 miles an hour.
3: My name is Erica and my son Kaysen is a patient at Shriners Children. My oldest called me and said Kaysen got burned. The trauma doctor came in and said he needs to go to Shriners.
4: His injury was a big injury and I think a testament to the care that we provide. He's fully functional. He's riding his dirt bike, doing all of the things that you would want him to do.
5: We're just so thankful that Kaysen is still here.
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0: is Fleetwood Mac and Go Your Own Way. Well, boy, yet another change at the top in the UK. Keir Starmer announced he's going to be resigning as UK Prime Minister. Apparently, the former mayor of Manchester is expected to be chosen to replace him. The UK now going to be getting their sixth new Prime Minister in the last 7 years. Yikes. Just goes to show you how screwed up they are across the pond.
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4: My name is Erica. My son, Kaysen, is a patient at Shriners Children. My oldest called me and said Kaysen got burned. The trauma doctor came in and said he needs to go to Shriners.
5: His injury was a big injury, and I think a testament to the care that we provide. 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
1: ABC News, I'm Dave Packer. Back from negotiations in Switzerland, Vice President J.D. Vance says Iran will allow international nuclear inspectors into the country as negotiations continue on a potential peace deal.
2: Meanwhile, you have Iran saying that, no, we are not allowing any inspectors to visit those locations, and we don't know what the United States is talking about.
1: ABC's Louis Martinez, who covers the Pentagon. The Senate, for the first time, voting to end the war in Iran. Four Republicans joining Democrats to say the war must stop now unless the White House seeks congressional approval. The vote largely symbolic, but a clear sign of lawmakers' growing frustration. Wednesday marks 5 years since the deadly condo building collapse near Miami. 98 people died when the building in Surfside, Florida came down. Federal investigators say it actually started about 3 weeks before, when connections between the building's garage columns and its pool deck began to fail, leading to a slow-motion collapse. This is ABC News. Tens of millions in Western and Southern Europe are facing dangerous conditions as a life-threatening heat wave continues. ABC Chief International Correspondent James Longham reports from Europe, where Tuesday was
3: France's hottest day on record. Iconic sites like the Eiffel Tower and the Louvre had to close early. Here in the UK, we could reach the highest ever daily June temperature. Hundreds of schools have closed or shortened hours. Rail services have also reduced. And across Europe, drowning deaths have soared as people try to cool off in rivers and lakes. Six people have died in Germany over the weekend, and 40 across France in just the past week. Temperatures here are projected to remain around 100 degrees through the end of the week.
1: Startup Catalyst Space is teaming up with NASA to try and rescue NASA's Swift Space Telescope. Swift's orbit is decaying, which could send it into Earth's atmosphere where it would burn up. Catalyst's robotic spacecraft Link will push Swift into a more stable orbit where it can continue its mission for another 10 years. Dave Packer, ABC News.
0: Fresh Lake Air, WYLF weather. Tonight stays partly cloudy around 55 degrees with light northwesterly winds. Wednesday turns sunny and warmer with highs in the mid-70s and light northwesterly winds. Wednesday night stays partly cloudy near 55. Thursday brings showers and thunderstorms in the mid-70s with precipitation likely. And Thursday night keeps showers and thunderstorms around 60. Friday stays unsettled with a chance of showers and thunderstorms in the upper 70s. Currently, it's clear and 63 degrees with a west-northwest wind at 6 miles an hour.
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0: Brian Adams and Evan. Well, boy, talk about the end of an era for ESPN. After hosting 5,500 sports centers on ESPN, Linda Cohn going to be hosting her final show coming up on Friday. Yeah, apparently Linda and the network could not reach an agreement to extend her contract.
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0: Al Green, and Let's Stay Together. All right, well, did you hear about this semi-trailer truck crash that resulted in 400 beehives being tipped over, which in turn sent several million bees into nearby neighborhoods?
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2: Fresh Lake Air. WYLF weather. Tonight stays partly cloudy around 55 degrees with light northwesterly winds. Wednesday turns sunny and warmer with highs in the mid-70s and light northwesterly winds. Wednesday night stays partly cloudy near 55. Thursday brings showers and thunderstorms in the mid-70s with precipitation likely. And Thursday night keeps showers and thunderstorms around 60. Friday stays unsettled with a chance of showers and thunderstorms in the upper 70s. Currently, it's clear and 63 degrees with a northwest wind at 7 miles an hour.
3: My name is Erica. My son, Kaysen, is a patient at Shriners Children. My oldest called me and said Kaysen got burned. The trauma doctor came in and said he needs to go to Shriners.
4: His injury was a big injury, and I think a testament to the care that we provide. He's fully functional. 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
5: We're just so thankful that Kaysen is still here.
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0: There are the Eurythmics. It's Sweet Dreams. Well, thanks for having us tuned in tonight. My name is Scott. Well, the country of France has apparently banned public alcohol consumption in about half the country, including Paris, where there is right now a red alert in effect due to high heat.
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1: ABC News, I'm Dave Packer. Congress has now passed a war powers resolution to block military action in Iran without congressional approval. Four Republicans in the Senate joined Democrats to pass the resolution, including Louisiana's Bill Cassidy.
2: We are elected representatives, and the need to communicate with the American people and with the Congress, I hope that they will understand that that is what's involved here.
1: President Trump called the vote poorly timed and meaningless. And President Trump's now threatening to cancel negotiations with Iran if they do not agree to long-term nuclear inspections. While the president says Tehran already agreed to that for, quote, infinity, Iran insists it's made no such promise. Primaries Tuesday in South Carolina, Maryland, Utah, and New York. And while he wasn't running, one of the big winners in New York City was Mayor Zoran Mamdani. All of the candidates he endorsed projected to have won in three congressional districts, ousting two sitting congressmen. This is ABC News. A federal judge says the Trump administration can't block SNAP recipients from buying sugary foods.
3: Judge Amy Berman Jackson agreed with SNAP recipients in five states who sued for the right to buy things like candy and soft drinks using government benefits. The Make America Healthy campaign says taxpayers shouldn't subsidize obesity and diabetes, but the judge sided with the plaintiffs, who said the ban, which is backed by the USDA and Health Secretary RFK Jr., makes it difficult for people with chronic illnesses to access food or drinks necessary to maintain their health, including things they need to manage blood sugar. Wayne Cabot, ABC News.
1: Even with economic uncertainty, donations to charities up in 2025. According to Giving USA's annual report, donors gave U.S. charities $617 billion last year. That's a 3% inflation-adjusted increase over the previous year. Giving increases across the board. Corporations, living individuals, bequests, and foundations all gave more. Dave Packer, ABC News.
0: Fresh Lake Air, WYLF weather. Tonight stays partly cloudy around 55 degrees with light northwesterly winds. Wednesday turns sunny and warmer with highs in the mid-70s and light northwesterly winds. Wednesday night stays partly cloudy near 55. Thursday brings showers and thunderstorms in the mid-70s with precipitation likely. And Thursday night keeps showers and thunderstorms around 60. Friday stays unsettled with a chance of showers and thunderstorms in the upper 70s. Currently, it's clear and 61 degrees, with a northwest wind at 3 miles an hour.
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0: Smokey Robinson and being with you. Well, boy, this is certainly sad. Jill Smokler, the founder of the popular parenting website called Scary Mommy, she passed away the other day. She was an author and mom of three. Well, she died after a more than two-year journey with an aggressive form of brain cancer. Yeah, Jill was just 48.
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2: My name is Erica. My son, Kaysen, is a patient at Shriners Children. My oldest called me and said, Kaysen got burned. The trauma doctor came in and said he needs to go to Shriners.
3: His injury was a big injury, and I think a testament to the care that we provide. He's fully functional. He's riding his dirt bike, doing all of the things that you would want him to do.
2: We're just so thankful that Kaysen is still here. 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

0: Archie, and you are. All right, well, apparently gramping is a thing. Have you ever heard that term? It was a big gathering in California at a park near San Diego for people who are gramping. That would be grandparents who have found themselves raising their grandkids.
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2: Fresh Lake Air. WYLF weather. Tonight stays partly cloudy around 55 degrees with light northwesterly winds. Wednesday turns sunny and warmer with highs in the mid-70s and light northwesterly winds. Wednesday night stays partly cloudy near 55. Thursday brings showers and thunderstorms in the mid-70s with precipitation likely. And Thursday night keeps showers and thunderstorms around 60. Friday stays unsettled with a chance of showers and thunderstorms in the upper 70s. Currently, it's clear and 61 degrees with a west wind at 3 miles an hour.
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0: Donna Lewis, and I love you always forever. All right, well, the world's oldest living land animal, as far as we know, a tortoise named Jonathan, celebrated a birthday over the weekend. Yeah, Jonathan celebrated his 194th birthday and was officially named a Guinness World Records icon.
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1: ABC News, I'm Dave Packer. Back from negotiations in Switzerland, Vice President J.D. Vance says Iran will allow international nuclear inspectors into the country as negotiations continue on a potential peace deal.
2: Meanwhile, you have Iran saying that, no, we are not allowing any inspectors to visit those locations, and we don't know what the United States is talking about.
1: ABC's Louis Martinez, who covers the Pentagon. The Senate, for the first time, voting to end the war in Iran. Four Republicans joining Democrats to say the war must stop now unless the White House seeks congressional approval. The vote largely symbolic, but a clear sign of lawmakers' growing frustration. Wednesday marks 5 years since the deadly condo building collapse near Miami. 98 people died when the building in Surfside, Florida came down. Federal investigators say it actually started about 3 weeks before, when connections between the building's garage columns and its pool deck began to fail, leading to a slow-motion collapse. This is ABC News. Tens of millions in Western and Southern Europe are facing dangerous conditions as a life-threatening heat wave continues. ABC Chief International Correspondent James Longman reports from Europe, where Tuesday was
3: France's hottest day on record. Iconic sites like the Eiffel Tower and the Louvre had to close early. Here in the UK, we could reach the highest ever daily June temperature. Hundreds of schools have closed or shortened hours. Rail services have also reduced. And across Europe, drowning deaths have soared as people try to cool off in rivers and lakes. Six people have died in Germany over the weekend, and 40 across France in just the past week. Temperatures here are projected to remain around 100 degrees through the end of the week.
1: Startup Catalyst Space is teaming up with NASA to try and rescue NASA's Swift Space Telescope. Swift's orbit is decaying, which could send it into Earth's atmosphere where it would burn up. Catalyst's robotic spacecraft Link will push Swift into a more stable orbit where it can continue its mission for another 10 years. Dave Packer, ABC News.
0: Fresh Lake Air, WYLF weather. Tonight stays partly cloudy around 55 degrees with light northwesterly winds. Wednesday turns sunny and warmer with highs in the mid-70s and light northwesterly winds. Wednesday night stays partly cloudy near 55. Thursday brings showers and thunderstorms in the mid-70s with precipitation likely. And Thursday night keeps showers and thunderstorms around 60. Friday stays unsettled with a chance of showers and thunderstorms in the upper 70s. Currently, it's clear and 61 degrees with a west wind at 3 miles an hour.
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0: Steve Winwood, and back in the high life again. All right, well, Rod Stewart was doing a show in Utah, part of his One Last Time tour last Friday, where he appeared to have a hard time breathing and had oxygen brought out on stage. He had to sit down to do one of the songs. He did end up finishing the concert, but let's remember, Rod these days is 81 years old.
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0: It's the Little River Band and Reminiscing. All right, well, if you're an M&M's fan, have you heard this little nugget of information? M&M's, you know, celebrating their 85th birthday, but they're doing it by removing two colors from the M&M mix. Yeah, brown and blue are both disappearing because they're both made using artificial dyes.
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2: Fresh Lake Air. WYLF weather. Tonight stays partly cloudy around 55 degrees with light northwesterly winds. Wednesday turns sunny and warmer with highs in the mid-70s and light northwesterly winds. Wednesday night stays partly cloudy near 55. Thursday brings showers and thunderstorms in the mid-70s with precipitation likely. And Thursday night keeps showers and thunderstorms around 60. Friday stays unsettled with a chance of showers and thunderstorms in the upper 70s. Currently, it's clear and 61 degrees with a south wind at 3 miles an hour.
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0: It's Phil Collins, and you can't hurry love. All right, has anybody ever called you cheap? I thought this was kind of funny. 54% of people around the country say that being called cheap is actually a compliment.
1: WYLF.
2: My name is Erica. My son, Kaysen, is a patient at Shriners Children. My oldest called me and said, Kaysen got burned. The trauma doctor came in and said he needs to go to Shriners.
3: His injury was a big injury, and I think a testament to the care that we provide. He's fully functional. He's riding his dirt bike, doing all of the things that you would want him to do.
4: We're just so thankful that Kaysen is still here.
2: Go online right now to loveshriners.org.
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1: ABC News, I'm Dave Packer. Congress has now passed a war powers resolution to block military action in Iran without congressional approval. Four Republicans in the Senate joined Democrats to pass the resolution, including Louisiana's Bill Cassidy.
2: We are elected representatives, and the need to communicate with the American people and with the Congress, I hope that they will understand that that is what's involved here.
1: President Trump called the vote poorly timed and meaningless. And President Trump's now threatening to cancel negotiations with Iran if they do not agree to long-term nuclear inspections. While the president says Tehran already agreed to that for, quote, infinity, Iran insists it's made no such promise. Primaries Tuesday in South Carolina, Maryland, Utah, and New York. And while he wasn't running, one of the big winners in New York City was Mayor Zoran Mamdani. All of the candidates he endorsed projected to have won in three congressional districts, ousting two sitting congressmen. This is ABC News. A federal judge says the Trump administration can't block SNAP recipients from buying sugary foods.
3: Judge Amy Berman Jackson agreed with SNAP recipients in five states who sued for the right to buy things like candy and soft drinks using government benefits. The Make America Healthy campaign says taxpayers shouldn't subsidize obesity and diabetes, but the judge sided with the plaintiffs, who said the ban, which is backed by the USDA and Health Secretary RFK Jr., makes it difficult for people with chronic illnesses to access food or drinks necessary to maintain their health, including things they need to manage blood sugar. Wayne Cabot, ABC News.
1: Even with economic uncertainty, donations to charities up in 2025. According to Giving USA's annual report, donors gave U.S. charities $617 billion last year. That's a 3% inflation-adjusted increase over the previous year. Giving increases across the board. Corporations, living individuals, bequests, and foundations all gave more. Dave Packer, ABC News.
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0: Fresh Lake Air, WYLF weather. Tonight stays partly cloudy around 55 degrees with light northwesterly winds. Wednesday turns sunny and warmer with highs in the mid-70s and light northwesterly winds. Wednesday night stays partly cloudy near 55. Thursday brings showers and thunderstorms in the mid-70s with precipitation likely. And Thursday night keeps showers and thunderstorms around 60. Friday stays unsettled with a chance of showers and thunderstorms in the upper 70s. Currently, it's clear and 59 degrees with a southwest wind at 5 miles an hour.
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6: While all the international guests that are here for the World Cup seem to be loving everything about America, from the outback to air conditioning to ice in our soda, there's one thing that they're not big fans of: tipping. But did one guy find the resolution to that? You'll hear from him coming up next.

0: Two of our coworkers have just walked into the studio, and Raven has no idea why.
1: Hi, guys.
0: Thank you both for coming here. We just jump on as close to these mics as possible.
2: Okay.
0: Do you guys have any idea why you're here today?
2: No. We're in the same boat, I guess.
1: Perfect.
0: No one knows why they're here.
2: No.
0: All right. So let me explain. Raven has a bad habit where he never knows anybody new that works here at the company.
1: That, you know, when you say it like that,
0: okay,
1: it sounds really cold and callous.
0: Uh-huh.
1: To be fair, we spend most of our time in this room.
0: Yep.
1: And, you know, sometimes there's, you know, people that have been here a little while. Sometimes people just got here.
0: All right. I'm not going to say your guys' names because Raven loves to make up names for people, even though there's emails that explain who you are, what you do, and to welcome you aboard.
1: Mm.
0: Yeah.
1: Okay. Yeah.
0: So, Raven, we have a fine looking woman right here.
1: Yeah.
0: All right. What do you think she is based on the emails we've received?
1: Caroline.
2: Nope.
1: Carolina?
2: No.
1: Caroline.
2: No.
1: Carolina.
2: No version of it.
1: She's not. You're not Jordan.
2: No.
0: Jordan? Jordan's been here like 2 years.
1: Yeah. No, I mean, I've.
0: Jordan, we've worked with her.
1: Carrie?
2: Nope.
1: We did work with Jordan, yes.
2: That's a version of Caroline.
1: Lovely spring. Right.
2: Come on.
1: No, this is hurtful.
0: I am.
1: Is she here for your job? Because she's funny.
0: Yeah.
1: Yeah. Oh,
0: no. Yep.
1: But I don't know. Give me a hint. I mean, just like tell me your hobbies.
0: How long have you been working here?
2: I've been here almost 2 months. But in your defense,
1: yeah.
2: I have not met you guys either yet.
1: She has not met us.
2: I brought that up before. I have said, you guys, I think, are the only ones that I, unfortunately, have yet to meet.
0: Well,
2: I
0: mean, we're very excited that you're here.
1: She's the most popular with everybody else in the building, except we haven't met them.
0: No. All right. Do you want to tell them who you are?
1: Please,
0: it's Haley.
1: Haley, it's lovely to meet you.
2: Nice to meet you, too.
1: Thank you so much for being here.
0: What does Haley do, Raven?
1: I mean, I'm going to guess that you're in sales.
2: I am.
1: All right. Okay. Thank you. Thank you, Haley. Thank you for being here.
0: All right. And how about this fine gentleman standing right here?
1: Hello, sir. How are you there? Welcome to the team. I hope he hasn't been here 2 years.
0: How long have you been here?
3: 1 week.
1: Oh, I mean, he's been here 1 week.
0: Yeah.
1: I'm going to tell the truth. I've never seen this person before in my life.
0: Okay.
1: But I'm going to take a shot at your name anyways, because you look like a guy I went to school with. All right? So just, you know, we're going to do that thing where we're clairvoyant here. Are you Scott?
3: No.
1: Steve?
3: Not closer.
1: Mark?
3: Colder.
1: I mean, they're both funny. Frank. You know, I like Franks.
3: No.
1: All right. Dan?
0: Wes, do you want to tell him what you do?
1: Oh, it's nice to meet you, Wes. What do you do here? Are you in sales?
3: Yeah, I'm a sales intern this summer.
0: Where do you go to school?
3: I go to school in L.A. at Occidental College.
0: Very nice.
1: Oh, I mean, like, he's smart.
0: Yeah.
1: Well, welcome, Wes.
0: We're glad to have you here with us.
3: Thank you. I'm happy to be here.
0: Yeah.
1: So, hey, Wes, have you met me?
3: No.
1: I didn't think so. Thank you. See, that's a trick, Anna. You dirty tricked me.
0: All of this was a dirty trick.
2: It was
0: my own amusement. Because,
2: I like it.
0: Yeah, because Raven never... But here's the thing. Now that he's met you, you know, he's not going to be like, oh, hey, Haley, how are you? Ooh. Or, hey, Wes, what's going on? He's going to make up different names for you.
2: Okay.
1: Hey,
0: and he convinced himself it's correct.
1: Right? California college guy.
0: Yeah.
2: There you go.
1: Hey, you that looks like my friend Scott from shop back in the day. Yep.
0: Well, we wish you the best, and we thank you very much for coming in. And now you can report back if Raven actually will call you by your names.
2: I will.
0: Yep.
1: Well,
2: I will.
1: Welcome aboard.
2: Thanks.
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8: Good morning. For WYLF News of the Finger Lakes, I'm Ken Haight. Eligible New York homeowners in communities with school tax due dates in August or September will begin receiving STAR property tax relief benefits in the coming weeks. Most homeowners who are eligible for a STAR credit will receive checks ranging from $350 to $600. Seniors eligible for the Enhanced STAR program can expect checks between $700 and $1,500. The announcement marks the start of Phase 2 of the 2026 STAR benefit season. Homeowners can track their payments or enroll in a direct deposit at the state's STAR website. Motorists and residents in Geneva should prepare for temporary road closures and driveway access restrictions as paving work begins on a section of Castle Street this week. City of Geneva announced Villager Construction will begin paving on Castle Street between Brook Street and Pulteney Street. Preparatory work involving temporary driveway removals is scheduled to begin today. Paving operations are expected to take place Thursday and Friday. Beginning today at 6:30 a.m., Castle Street will be closed and affected driveways will not be accessible until paving is completed. Residents are being asked to make alternate parking arrangements during the time. Special needs or access concerns can be coordinated directly with the village construction staff. The project will also affect traffic through the area. Eastbound and westbound traffic on Castle Street will be closed between Pulteney Street and Hillcrest Avenue during the workday. Intersecting streets, including Pulteney Street, West Avenue, Oak Street, Maxwell Avenue, and Brook Street, will remain open for local traffic only. A community celebration is being held at Hickory Hill Camping Resort in Bath on Saturday, June 27th, welcoming campers, local families, and visitors to an event combining family fun, charitable giving, and opportunities to explore the Finger Lakes region. 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
10: Fresh Lake Air, WYLF weather. Wednesday stays sunny near 76 degrees with light northwesterly winds. Wednesday night turns partly cloudy and cools to around 55. Thursday brings a chance of rain showers, then showers and thunderstorms likely, with highs in the mid-70s. Thursday night keeps showers and thunderstorms likely around 60. Currently, it's clear and 59 degrees, with a west-southwest wind at 7 miles an hour.
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0: If you work in a corporate setting, or really anywhere that you have a boss to report to, It goes without saying that there's probably a few things that drive you crazy. And what's near the top of this list gives me the most anxiety, Raven. It's the reason why I have that weird nervous tic where I bite the insides of my mouth. Do I see it?
1: It's gross. Thank you.
0: I don't know why I do that, but I can't help myself.
1: I mean, I thought you started doing that when you were like five. But
0: no, it's a nervous tic. It's weird. Yeah, and when people do this at work, it gets even worse, which is probably why my cheeks hurt right now.
1: Ew.

0: Man, that was a great surprise for all the Taylor fans last night. Oh, so it's nonstop. When are they getting married? Is it this weekend? Is it next weekend? Is it the 4th of July at Madison Square Garden? Is it at a Rhode Island mansion? Was her shower this past weekend? No, that was her bachelorette party. I am exhausted with all of it, but I can tell you where she was last night. She performed Love Story with Lainey Wilson at Tight End University in Nashville.
1: That's

0: fun.
1: Yeah, that was super fun, and it was cute, and they were having a blast up there and all that. And from what I understand, now she's back in Rhode Island at her mansion. So is it the weekend, this weekend that it's happening, the marriage, or is it next weekend, or is this weekend the shower, or is it... I don't know. Mm. All I know is that one of my friends does know, and she has an NDA, and she will not tell me, and it's maddening. It's maddening.
0: You know what? I will say this. I mean, because I know your friend and who you're talking about, so I know that this is true information, but wouldn't it be savvy of us just to say that in general, even if we didn't? If we just said, oh, I know, but I can't say.
1: Right.
0: That would be a great angle to take on this.
1: Well, here's the thing. I was wrong, because I was 100% certain it was happening June 13th,
0: yeah.
1: And that did not happen. So I am not a reliable source of information.
0: Yeah, I got reinvested on last weekend, and then, you know, the Tight End University being over, that's always a big thing on Travis's schedule every year. So, yeah, you know, now they're definitely spending time together again here. I don't know.
1: Yeah, I don't know. We'll find out.
0: Yeah, I guess so.
1: At this point, I'm so over
0: You're
1: it.
0: Exhausted.
1: Like, whatever. Like, I mean, they're happy. They're in love. As long as they're safe, great. Let me know when it's all done. Oh, my
0: gosh.
1: You
0: want some photos and that's it.
1: I just want to see her dress.
0: All yeah.
1: Right. And now, my gosh, this family. The heartache, it just doesn't end. Yeah. Yesterday, more information about Savannah Guthrie's mom was released. Now, remember, her mom was kidnapped months ago. It was all over the news. It was all everyone was talking about. And then the story kind of just got quiet and went away. And the truth of the matter is nobody knew what happened or where she was, and no one was coming forward. Mm. We learned yesterday that there were two ransom notes that they believe were authentic. And the reason why they believe it was authentic, because in the first one, they demanded $4 million, and it was addressed to Savannah, and it said exactly where her iWatch was, her Apple Watch was in her bedroom, which was not information that was released.
0: Yeah. You know, again, these leaks, these sources, unless I see the FBI or somebody putting their name on it.
1: This seems pretty legit, because in the second one, they apologized that she had died, and they did not ask for more money. And that's kind of where it left. So yesterday, Savannah went on her show and she said,
2: I wanted to just take the opportunity to ask people to really to beg people to come forward. Somebody knows something. And we are in agony. We cannot be at peace. So no matter how much I try to come out here every day and smile and find that joy, and I will, I promise I will. This is a moment to tell you that we need your help. We're begging for your help.
1: Somebody knows something. Help that family out. My gosh.
0: Well, I mean, whoever knows something, Anna, is probably going to be prosecuted for murder.
1: Yeah,
0: you know what I mean? So, I mean, you understand that these situations, it's not as easy as just asking for help. Obviously, this was a terrible, terrible thing that happened, but it's kind of mind-blowing to me that in modern times, we still can't figure out who this was when we have images on camera. Like, we have these things. How badly could law enforcement have screwed this situation up to lose this woman without a trace?
1: I don't know. I don't know. I don't know how something like this happens, but it's
0: crazy,
1: terrifying, and it's sad, and my heart goes out to the Guthrie family, and I hope they can find her.
3: Fresh Lake Air. WYLF.
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9: The Yates County Celebrates America 250 Committee has announced a pair of community events planned for Independence Day weekend as part of the nationwide commemoration of the 250th anniversary of the signing of the Declaration of Independence. The committee has been working to honor Yates County Revolutionary War vets while highlighting the nation's upcoming semi-quincentennial celebration. The festival will begin Saturday, July 4th, when the committee participates in the annual Branchport 4th of July parade, beginning at 2 p.m. Sponsored floats will celebrate American history patriotism and 250 years of independence. Celebration will continue Sunday, July 5th, with a countywide Freedom in Faith worship service at Rockstream Presbyterian Church. Service will begin at 2 p.m. and is open to people of all faiths, families, and community members. After the service, attendees are invited to take part in a community ice cream social, along with family-friendly activities at the adjacent community house. One person was taken to the hospital after a tractor-trailer collided with a pickup truck that was towing a camper early Tuesday morning on State Route 14 in the town of Phelps. Ontario County deputies responded around 1:15 a.m. to the area of 1282 State Route 14 for a reported personal injury crash. Investigators determined 45-year-old Lativa Toussaint of Shelburne, Vermont, was driving a GMC Sierra northbound while towing a Cherokee camper. Deputies say a northbound Freightliner tractor-trailer operated by 54-year-old Christopher Hardy of Union Springs struck the camper from behind. The impact caused the tractor-trailer to strike the GMC pickup, sending both vehicles off the roadway and into a nearby field. The crash involved significant hazards and a large debris field from the damaged camper. Toussaint was transported to Geneva General Hospital with complaints of neck pain. Hardy was evaluated at the scene and declined further medical treatment. Firefighters worked to mitigate hazards involving the tractor-trailer, pickup truck, and camper while clearing debris from the roadway. The exact cause of the crash could not be determined. No tickets were issued to either driver. Everyone is invited to the June Spaghetti Dinner and Cruise Night at the Legion. 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
6: Fresh Lake Air, WYLF weather. Wednesday stays sunny near 76 degrees with light northwesterly winds. Wednesday night turns partly cloudy and cools to around 55. Thursday brings a chance of rain showers, then showers and thunderstorms likely, with highs in the mid-70s. Thursday night keeps showers and thunderstorms likely around 60. Currently, it's clear and 61 degrees with a west wind at 6 miles an hour.
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1: If your father is a womanizer, do you let him move in with you and your kids? You're going to get the whole story. Then you'll decide who's right. Couples Court is coming up next.

0: understand.
1: I was like, don't look. Yeah. This is America.
0: Things you should never eat with a fork and a knife. Mm-hmm. Sophia.
2: My family drives me crazy because they eat their quesadillas with a fork and a knife.
1: What?
0: Oh.
1: What?
2: Yeah. It's bad.
1: That's... What? That doesn't even make sense.
3: It doesn't.
1: No, the greatest thing about a quesadilla is it's like a plate that you hold in your hand and then shove in your mouth full of cheese or chicken or whatever.
2: I use a fork and a knife for a lot of foods, but quesadillas is where I draw the line.
0: That's crazy town.
1: That is crazy talk right there.
0: Unless it's got the salsa inside. You know, sometimes they put the salsa inside.
1: You just gotta go faster. You gotta
0: put your chin underneath it.
1: I love it.
0: Put your chin into it.
1: A good quesadilla with a little bit of toasting on the outside. It's like a shelf. Yeah. You just put whatever you want
3: on
1: there.
3: It's all part of the experience.
1: Yeah.
3: You get messy, you get messy.
1: Yeah.
0: Justin, you're a barbecue guy. You do all kinds of cooking. What's gonna be the number one thing you should not eat with a fork and a knife?
3: There are so many to choose from. Most appetizers, I would think, like potato skins, but onion rings, because a lot of people will do the onion rings with a knife and fork because you take a bite and you pull the onion out and then it gets in and it's hot. But hey, too bad. Again, that's part of the experience.
1: If you're not brave
3: you're
1: enough,
3: the onion rings.
1: Right. That's right.
0: You want to hear something absolutely insane? You know, my dad's a pizza guy. He owns pizzerias. He makes pizzas. He thinks it's okay to use a fork and a knife to eat pizza.
1: Hey, listen, as long as we're moving pizzas.
0: Yeah, it's true. He's like, I don't care how they eat them on now, as long as they pay for them.
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9: Good morning. For WYLF News of the Finger Lakes, I'm Ken Haight.
10: Eligible New York homeowners in communities with school tax due dates in August or September will begin receiving STAR property tax relief benefits in the coming weeks. Most homeowners who are eligible for a STAR credit will receive checks ranging from $350 to $600. Seniors eligible for the Enhanced STAR program can expect checks between $700 and $1,500. The announcement marks the start of Phase 2 of the 2026 STAR benefit season. Homeowners can track their payments or enroll in a direct deposit at the state's STAR website. Motorists and residents in Geneva should prepare for temporary road closures and driveway access restrictions as paving work begins on a section of Castle Street this week. City of Geneva announced Villager Construction will begin paving on Castle Street between Brook Street and Pulteney Street. Preparatory work involving temporary driveway removals is scheduled to begin today. Paving operations are expected to take place Thursday and Friday. Beginning today at 6:30 a.m., Castle Street will be closed and affected driveways will not be accessible until paving is completed. Residents are being asked to make alternate parking arrangements during the time. Special needs or access concerns can be coordinated directly with the village construction staff. The project will also affect traffic through the area. Eastbound and westbound traffic on Castle Street will be closed between Pulteney Street and Hillcrest Avenue during the workday. Intersecting streets, including Pulteney Street, West Avenue, Oak Street, Maxwell Avenue, and Brook Street, will remain open for local traffic only. A community celebration is being held at Hickory Hill Camping Resort in Bath on Saturday, June 27th, welcoming campers, local families, and visitors to an event combining family fun, charitable giving, and opportunities to explore the Finger Lakes region. The event will feature Hickory Hill's Open House, a birthday celebration for its beloved mascot, Scamper, and the second annual Hickory Hill Climb Fundraiser, benefiting wellness gifts. 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
11: Fresh Lake Air, WYLF weather. Wednesday stays sunny near 76 degrees with light northwesterly winds. Wednesday night turns partly cloudy and cools to around 55. Thursday brings a chance of rain showers, then showers and thunderstorms likely, with highs in the mid-70s. Thursday night keeps showers and thunderstorms likely around 60. Currently, it's clear and 63 degrees, with a west wind at 6 miles an hour.
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2: $3,300 on the line today for Can't Beat Raven. Hey, Jesse, you ready to play?
3: I'm ready.
2: Do you know your stuff, like the hard stuff? Because a couple of these are pretty difficult.
3: I'll be honest, probably not.
2: Oh, all right. Well, with that confidence, let's continue. Can you please ask Raven to leave the room?
3: Raven, leave the room.
0: You got it. Good luck, man. $3,300. Here we go.
2: Here's the thing, Jesse. Sometimes it's the random things you do know. You didn't even think it mattered. Raven can't hear us. We're in a soundproof studio. I'm going to ask you these five pop culture questions. You have 3 seconds to answer each one. He'll come back in. He'll get the same questions. Whoever gets the most right wins. Ties go to Raven. Remember, Jesse, 3 seconds goes fast. If you're not sure, just guess, okay?
3: All right.
2: Number one, a Crumbl employee got in trouble at work for telling customers that 148 grams of sugar is a lot. What is Crumbl known for selling?
3: Cookies.
2: Number two, the first trailer for Shrek 5 came out last week, and the movie's going to hit theaters next June. Eddie Murphy will return to voice what character?
3: Donkey.
2: Number three, John Denver's Take Me Home, Country Roads has become the victory anthem for the U.S. men's national team at the World Cup. According to the lyrics, what state is almost heaven?
3: I don't know.
2: Number four, M&M's will temporarily remove the blue and brown colored candies from the rest while they roll out a new line with no artificial colors. What does M&M stand for?
3: I don't either.
2: Number five, Olivia Rodrigo announced her own festival taking place in Irvine, California, and it's going to feature an all-female lineup, including Chapel Roan, Garbage, and Stevie Nicks. What's the festival called?
3: Country Music Fest.
2: Let me bring Raven back in. Let's go, let's go!
0: Ew.
2: 2 out of 5 for Jesse.
0: Not great. Here we go. A whole lot of money.
2: Number one, a Crumbl employee got in trouble at work for telling customers that 148 grams of sugar is a lot.
0: Yeah, I mean, that's math.
2: What is Crumbl known for selling?
0: They sell cookies.
2: Yeah.
0: Yeah, they're good.
2: Number two.
0: They're all right.
2: Number two.
0: I've had better.
2: The first trailer for Shrek 5 came out last week, and the movie will hit theaters next June. Eddie Murphy will return to voice what character?
0: He's Donkey.
2: He sure is. Number three, John Denver's Take Me Home, Country Roads has become the victory anthem for the U.S. men's national team at the World Cup.
0: Sure.
2: According to the lyrics, what state is almost heaven?
0: I'd have to be West Virginia.
2: That's right.
0: Mountain Mama.
2: Number four, M&M's will temporarily remove all blue and brown colored candies from the rest while they roll out the new line with no artificial colors.
0: I love that. Let's do more of this.
2: What does M&M stand for?
0: Mars and, upset.
2: Mars, yep. And Murray's.
0: Yeah.
2: Number five.
0: What?
2: You're gonna roll around on the floor.
0: Come
2: wait.
0: On. I wasn't gonna get it.
2: Roll around, exactly.
0: Right, come on.
2: We ain't got time for that. You didn't know what it was. Number five, Olivia Rodrigo announced her own festival taking place in California that's going to feature an all-female artist, including Chapel Roan, Garbage, and Stevie Nicks, amongst others.
0: Okay.
2: What's the festival called?
0: Come on. I just saw this.
2: Why are you rolling around
0: a
2: member of the World Cup?
0: Now I feel like you're going to
2: be...
0: You're running me up there. Whatever. I don't know.
2: Daisy Chain Fields.
0: Yeah. Well, it's a great idea.
2: All right, Jesse. 3-2 today. That's going to get you an Ann on Raven t-shirt.
3: This is Jesse, and I can't beat Raven.
0: Better luck next time. Enjoy that shirt, man. $3,400
3: tomorrow, Anna.
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0: on WYLF.
2: Throwing surprise parties, incredibly stressful.
0: Oh, I can tell you right now that it's like a weight has been lifted in my house over the last 3-4 days here.
2: So a secret behind the scenes here is that Raven's wife had been planning a surprise party for him for months and months and months.
0: Like 8 months.
2: It's crazy. I had to keep my mouth shut and not say anything and not ruin it, because I was like, if anybody's going to ruin the surprise, it's going to be me sitting in this room for 10 hours a day with him.
0: I mean, there were dozens of people involved in this, and I replayed so many conversations in my head, and there was a clue here or there, but people were pretty good. The acting was impressive.
2: Yep.
0: Now I'll trust none of you forever.
2: Good. Yep. Excellent liar.
0: That's where we're at. That's where we've arrived at.
2: But part of it is that you have to have the lie. You have to have the lie to get them to where they're going, where you're going to have the surprise. What was the lie you used? Did it work? And what was the reaction? 1-800-330-9999. It's coming up next.

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5: The Yates County Celebrates America 250 Committee has announced a pair of community events planned for Independence Day weekend as part of the nationwide commemoration of the 250th anniversary of the signing of the Declaration of Independence. The committee has been working to honor Yates County Revolutionary War vets while highlighting the nation's upcoming semi-quincentennial celebration. The festival will begin Saturday, July 4th, when the committee participates in the annual Branchport 4th of July Parade, beginning at 2 p.m. Sponsored floats will celebrate American history, patriotism, and 250 years of independence. Celebration will continue Sunday, July 5th, with a countywide Freedom in Faith worship service at Rockstream Presbyterian Church. Service will begin at 2 p.m. and is open to people of all faiths, families, and community members. After the service, attendees are invited to take part in a community ice cream social, along with family-friendly activities at the adjacent community house. One person was taken to the hospital after a tractor-trailer collided with a pickup truck that was towing a camper early Tuesday morning on State Route 14 in the town of Phelps. Ontario County deputies responded around 1:15 a.m. to the area of 1282 State Route 14 for a reported personal injury crash. Investigators determined 45-year-old Lativa Toussaint of Shelburne, Vermont, was driving a GMC Sierra northbound while towing a Cherokee camper. Deputies say a northbound Freightliner tractor-trailer operated by 54-year-old Christopher Hardy of Union Springs struck the camper from behind. The impact caused the tractor-trailer to strike the GMC pickup, sending both vehicles off the roadway and into a nearby field. The crash involved significant hazards and a large debris field from the damaged camper. Toussaint was transported to Geneva General Hospital with complaints of neck pain. Hardy was evaluated at the scene and declined further medical treatment. Firefighters worked to mitigate hazards involving the tractor-trailer, pickup truck, and camper while clearing debris from the roadway. The exact cause of the crash could not be determined. No tickets were issued to either driver. Everyone is invited to the June Spaghetti Dinner and Cruise Night at the Legion. 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
9: Fresh Lake Air, WYLF weather. Wednesday stays sunny near 76 degrees with light north. southwesterly winds. Wednesday night turns partly cloudy and cools to around 55. Thursday brings a chance of rain showers, then showers and thunderstorms likely, with highs in the mid-70s. Thursday night keeps showers and thunderstorms likely around 60. Currently, it's clear and 66 degrees, with a north-northwest wind at 5 miles an hour.
0: If you work in a corporate setting, or really anywhere that you have a boss to report to, It goes without saying that there's probably a few things that drive you crazy. And what's near the top of this list gives me the most anxiety, Raven. It's the reason why I have that weird nervous tic where I bite the insides of my mouth. Do I see it?
8: It's gross. Thank you.
0: Gross. I don't know why I do that, but I can't help myself.
8: I mean, I thought you started doing that when you were like 5. But
0: no, it's a nervous
8: tic.
0: It's weird. Yeah. And when people do this at work, it gets even worse, which is probably why my cheeks hurt right now.
8: Ew.
0: It's coming up next.

the Carlisle, I Get Weak. It's Ashley Ryan. Look at us. We have made it to the halfway point of the week. Speaking of week, thanks, Belinda. Hopefully, your Wednesday is off to a great start. I promise we will keep it rolling with all of your favorites, including Wham and Gloria Gaynor on the way. Here's Lifehouse.

0: Wham with Wake Me Up Before You Go-Go. It's Ashley Ryan. I used to always think like that would be the best alarm song. Maybe it's because it's in Zoolander. Does that wake him up before he go-goes, or is that just what they listen to while they're heading to the gas station to start a gas station fire? I can't remember. I guess I need to rewatch the movie. I do love that one. It's Ashley Ryan with you. Jewel and Dan Hartman coming up.
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0: Marvin Gaye with Sexual Healing. Ashley Ryan with you on this Wednesday. And I saw a Jaws viewing party is going to be held in the ocean where the movie was filmed. They're doing this on July 11th. A special screening will take place on Owen Park Beach in Martha's Vineyard where the movie was filmed back in 74. If you show up early enough, you can watch from the actual water. That sounds terrifying. I don't need to test my luck of watching a shark movie in waters where sharks could actually be. I'm good.
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2: Fresh Lake Air. WYLF weather. Wednesday stays sunny near 76 degrees with light northwesterly winds. Wednesday night turns partly cloudy and cools to around 55. Thursday brings a chance of rain showers, then showers and thunderstorms likely, with highs in the mid-70s. Thursday night keeps showers and thunderstorms likely around 60. Currently, it's clear and 70 degrees, with a west wind at 6 miles an hour.
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0: Well, Molly Shannon almost has it all. She received a star on the Hollywood Walk of Fame earlier this week. The SNL alum was joined by Will Ferrell, White Lotus co-star Connie Britton, as well as her husband, who has the best name ever, by the way, Fritz Chestnut, and her daughter Stella. She said, "There's a lot of rejection in show business, and many people will make you doubt yourself until one day you get on Saturday Night Live and become a superstar." And then, of course, she struck her superstar pose.
1: WYLF.
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REO Speedwagon, keep on loving you. World Cup is continuing. The FIVA continues, and we've had two record-breaking moments already this week. Messi scored two goals on Monday. That makes him now the leading World Cup goal scorer. And Ronaldo scored a goal against Portugal on Monday as well, which means he has now scored a goal in six consecutive World Cups. There you go.

0: Gloria Estefan and the Miami Sound Machine with Don't Want to Lose You. It's Ashley Ryan with you. And did you watch any of the NBA draft yesterday? It's always so fun to see this moment where, you know, a kid's life completely changes. But it is different now with NIL and these kids get so much money in college. It's not as life-changing as it once was. Although, dreams are still coming true.
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0: supply every woman in the world. It looks like we do have a drug recall of a popular blood pressure medication. More than 11,000 bottles of chlorthalidone. Yep, I probably nailed that. Chlorthalidone, that's what we'll say. They have been recalled after testing revealed potential issues which may affect the drug's effectiveness. It looks like they were distributed across the U.S. by Rising Pharma Holdings of New Jersey.
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2: Fresh Lake Air, WYLF weather. Today stays mostly sunny near 76. Then tonight turns mostly cloudy around 55 with light west winds. Thursday brings chance rain showers, then showers and thunderstorms, likely in the mid-70s. Thursday night keeps showers and thunderstorms, likely around 60. Friday is partly sunny and warmer in the upper 70s, with a slight chance of showers. Currently, it's mostly clear and 70 degrees, with a northwest wind at 9 miles an hour.
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4: His injury was a big injury, and I think a testament to the care that we provide. 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

0: That's the Bee Gees with More Than a Woman. Ashley Ryan enjoying this Wednesday with you, playing all of your favorites to help you get through the work day and the work weekend, the home day and home week, wherever you are. You're busy, we're helping you. We've got Adele, Jim Croce, and Chicago coming up next.
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Fleetwood Mac and Little Lies. Well, it was announced that M&M's is going to be removing certain dyes from its packaging, or from its food, I should say, from its M&M's, which means that two colors did not make the cut as they transition from artificial to natural dyes. And this makes me laugh. Blue makes sense. Brown does not. It is the most natural color of M&M's there is. It is literally the color of chocolate, and it didn't make the cut.

0: Men at Work with Down Under. It's Ashley Ryan enjoying this Wednesday with you. Still laughing about brown M&Ms not making the cut because they're transferring or changing from artificial dyes to natural dyes. What is more natural of a chocolate color than brown? How does it miss out? I just don't get it. I find it very ironic, I guess. We've got Billy Joel, The Whispers, and Foreigner coming up. Keep it here.
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2: 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I'll tell you why millions of adults have started jumping rope for the first time since they were kids. Next, in today's Intelligence for Your Life Minute.
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2: Over the past year, jumping rope has gone from a playground pastime to a full-on fitness craze. In fact, two companies that sell jump ropes, Elevate Rope and Cross Rope, just reported record-breaking sales over the past year. A lot of adults say they picked up a jump rope last year for the first time since they were kids, mainly because their gyms and fitness classes were closed. But whatever your reason is for picking up a jump rope, lots of research shows it's great for your health. A study from Arizona State University found just 10 minutes of jumping rope is as effective a cardio workout as 30 minutes of running. And there's increasing evidence jump ropes offer the perfect way to relieve stress. Because when you're jumping rope, you need to be in the moment, focusing on the precise time to jump, otherwise you'll get tripped up. I'm John Tesh with today's Intelligence for Your Life Minute. 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

0: Billy Joel, Only the Good Die Young. It's Ashley Ryan. It is wedding season, and some weddings in Seattle might be on hold. There is a retired ferry boat in Seattle called the MV Scansonia, and apparently on Monday it started taking on water. Crews were trying to stabilize the vessel. It appears that they did, but now it's got some pretty heavy damage that they've got to deal with, and the weddings are on hold. That's never fun. You ever think your wedding venue could almost sink, and that's why your wedding's on hold?
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3: Motorists and residents in Geneva should prepare for temporary road closures and driveway access restrictions as paving work begins on a section of Castle Street this week. City of Geneva announced Villager Construction will begin paving on Castle Street between Brook Street and Pulteney Street. Preparatory work involving temporary driveway removals is scheduled to begin today. Paving operations are expected to take place Thursday and Friday. Beginning today at 6:30 a.m., Castle Street will be closed and affected driveways will not be accessible until paving is completed. Residents are being asked to make alternate parking arrangements during the time. Special needs or access concerns can be coordinated directly with the village construction staff. The project will also affect traffic through the area. Eastbound and westbound traffic on Castle Street will be closed between Pulteney Street and Hillcrest Avenue during the workday. Intersecting streets, including Pulteney Street, West Avenue, Oak Street, Maxwell Avenue, and Brook Street, will remain open for local traffic only. The Livingston County Department of Health put out a harmful algal bloom health advisory yesterday for Canisius Lake. The county says various growths of algae have been spotted in the lake's eastern and western shorelines. People

0: And animals are advised to stay out of the water where the blooms are present and also to avoid suspected areas. Officials say the public water supply is safe. Eligible New York homeowners in communities with school tax due dates in August or September will begin receiving STAR property tax relief benefits in the coming weeks. Most homeowners who are eligible for a STAR credit will receive checks ranging from $350 to $600. Seniors eligible for the Enhanced STAR program can expect checks between $700 and $1,500. The announcement marks the start of Phase 2 of the 2026 STAR benefit season. Homeowners can track their payments or enroll in a direct deposit at the state's STAR website. The Middlesex Conservation Club is holding breakfast and open trap shoot this Sunday, June 28th, from 8 a.m. to 11 a.m. Enjoy a free indoor pellet gun range, youth archery, and crossbow range. 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For more information, visit MiddlesexConservationClub.org.
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3: Fresh Lake Air, WYLF Weather. Today stays mostly sunny near 76. Then tonight turns mostly cloudy around 55 with light west winds. Thursday brings chance rain showers, then showers and thunderstorms, likely in the mid-70s. Thursday night keeps showers and thunderstorms, likely around 60. Friday is partly sunny and warmer in the upper 70s, with a slight chance of showers, and currently it's mostly clear and 72 degrees, with a west-northwest wind at 10 miles an hour.
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0: Quincy Jones, James Ingram. Just once, I was just perusing the Today.com website. They always put some fun summer recipes on, like the Today Show and Good Morning America. They had a picture of asparagus and hollandaise sauce. Have you guys ever had that? It's literally one of the best things ever. And I went on a trip to Paris with my family when I was younger, and they had white asparagus with hollandaise sauce. I don't think I'm going to get that out of my mind. And I'm not going to Paris anytime soon because it's very expensive.
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3: ABC News, I'm Chuck Siebertson. Canceled by President Trump, him signing bipartisan affordable housing legislation. The president, on his Truth Social page, said he'll sign it only if Congress passes the Save America Act. Trump says compared to the election-related bill, the housing measure is of minor importance. House Speaker Mike Johnson says he anticipates the housing bill will be signed in the next 10 days. Intense public criticism and mounting lawsuits have pushed a Houston summer camp to file for bankruptcy protection. ABC's Jim Ryan.
4: Camp Mystic had been in operation for nearly a century when severe flash flooding last year took the lives of 25 children, two counselors, and Dick Eastland, the co-owner of the facility.
3: Life-threatening heat wave is smothering much of Western and Southern Europe. As part of a federal bribery case, sources familiar with it tell ABC News the former chief of staff to ex-New York Mayor Eric Adams, Frank Carone, his brother, and two others were arrested today. This is ABC News. Public schools in Los Angeles, the nation's second largest school district, have now adopted one of the strictest policies, restricting screen time in class. The policy passed by the Board of Education will ban screen use before second grade and limit screen time for older students. Utah and Alabama have passed laws aimed at limiting screen use in class. Mice are getting smarter. Researchers say the rodents are learning how to resist traditional pesticide treatments. ABC's Elizabeth Worthington.
5: A recent Rutgers University study found that mice are genetically evolving to become resistant to the poisons designed to kill them, also called rodenticides. The researchers looked at samples from New York City, Washington, D.C., New Jersey, and Philadelphia and its surrounding suburbs.
3: A recent study showed that 70% of mice sampled were mutating. 3 years after filing for bankruptcy, Bed Bath & Beyond is making a comeback, and the chain says it will still honor its old coupons. Chuck Siebertson, ABC News.
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8: Fresh Lake Air, WYLF weather. Today stays mostly sunny near 76. Then tonight turns mostly cloudy around 55 with light west winds. Thursday brings chance rain showers, then showers and thunderstorms, likely in the mid-70s. Thursday night keeps showers and thunderstorms, likely around 60. Friday is partly sunny and warmer in the upper 70s. With a slight chance of showers, and currently it's partly cloudy and 70 degrees with a west-northwest wind at 7 miles an hour.
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Madonna with Live to Tell. It's Ashley Ryan. I have no idea how I feel about this, but apparently Keanu Reeves may star in a live-action Lego movie. It's reportedly in development, although Universal is not saying a word about it. I just wouldn't picture Keanu Reeves in a Lego movie. I think that's because Chris Pratt has voiced Emmett in the Lego movie, so I just picture the Lego characters as Chris Pratt's.

0: Chaka Khan through the fire. Ashley Ryan with you. You remember when animated movies used to be voiced by people you never heard of? They were just voice actors. Now all the celebrities want to be in on animated films. Timothy Chalamet, the latest to make his feature-length animation debut. He will do that alongside Selena Gomez in Illumination's upcoming sci-fi adventure, Not Alone. The theatrical release is April 16th, 2027. So we got a while.
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0: James Taylor every day. Well, we are not far away from the 4th of July holiday, just over about a week and a half, right? And summer has officially arrived, so that means a lot of people heading out of town to celebrate the holiday weekend, the summer weekend. AAA projects 72.2 million Americans will be traveling at least 50 miles from home during the Independence Day holiday this year. I always wonder, though, how do they know if they're right on their predictions or projections? We never hear about that. I want to know how close they are on their projections each year. And how do they know? Do they ask people? I have a lot of questions for AAA.
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2: Fresh Lake Air, WYLF weather. Today stays mostly sunny near 76. Then tonight turns mostly cloudy around 55 with light west winds. Thursday brings chance rain showers, then showers and thunderstorms, likely in the mid-70s. Thursday night keeps showers and thunderstorms, likely around 60. Friday is partly sunny and warmer in the upper 70s. With a slight chance of showers, and currently it's mostly clear and 72 degrees, with a northwest wind at 8 miles an hour.
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0: Blondie, the tide is high. It's Ashley Ryan contemplating AAA projections over here. They did say that 72.2 million Americans will be traveling at least 50 miles from home during the 4th of July holiday week. The most popular way to travel will be road trips, with them predicting 85% will be driving to their destination.
1: WYLF.
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2: Fresh Lake Air, WYLF Weather. Today stays mostly sunny near 76. Then tonight turns mostly cloudy around 55 with light west winds. Thursday brings chance rain showers, then showers and thunderstorms, likely in the mid-70s. Thursday night keeps showers and thunderstorms, likely around 60. Friday is partly sunny and warmer in the upper 70s, with a slight chance of showers, and currently it's mostly clear and 70 degrees, with a northwest wind at 9 miles an hour.
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police, every little thing she does is magic. AAA predicting that 72.2 million Americans will be traveling at least 50 miles from home during the 4th of July holiday. As for where everyone is headed, they say the most popular destinations here in the U.S. are Seattle and Orlando. For international travel, Vancouver tops the list, followed by some major European cities, including Dublin, Rome, Paris, and London. If you're wondering why everyone's heading to Vancouver and Seattle, well, they got World Cup matches there. That makes sense.

0: Roxette with Listen to Your Heart. When will be the busiest travel times for the 4th of July holiday, according to AAA and INRIX? Thursday, July 2nd from 2 p.m. to 6 p.m. will be the busiest, but they do say the travel forecast includes two weekends, and some cities like Boston and L.A. peak congestion will be expected on this Saturday, the 27th. Ooh, that's it's early travel. To avoid the worst traffic, AAA suggests drivers leave early in the day or travel on Monday or Tuesday.
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2: Fresh Lake Air, WYLF weather. Today stays mostly sunny near 76. Then tonight turns mostly cloudy around 55 with light west winds. Thursday brings chance rain showers, then showers and thunderstorms, likely in the mid-70s. Thursday night keeps showers and thunderstorms, likely around 60. Friday is partly sunny and warmer in the upper 70s, with a slight chance of showers. Currently, it's mostly clear and 72 degrees, with a northwest wind at 11 miles an hour.
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0: Maureen Caro with Flashdance. Ashley Ryan wrapping up this Wednesday with you. That means when we talk tomorrow, it is Friday Eve, and we are cruising towards the weekend. We've got more of your favorite songs on the way. Thompson Twins, Bob Seger, Goo Goo Dolls, just a couple of the artists you're going to hear next.
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1: ABC News, I'm Chuck Sievertson. The head of the UN's nuclear agency signaled today that Iranian nuclear enrichment sites would be visited by his inspectors, a key component in the interim U.S.-Iran deal. But an Iranian diplomat insisted visits would happen only after a final deal. At the White House today, President Trump.
2: The war is going very well. As you know, we're winning by a lot.
1: President Trump canceled today's signing of a bipartisan affordable housing bill. The president on social media said he'll sign it only if Congress passes the Save America Act. The bill passed with a veto-proof margin in Congress. The president at the White House had this to say about the Save America Act and Democrats.
2: The people that they're pushing are communists.
1: When asked, Trump did not say whether he would sign the housing bill. Federal judge today barred Trump from implementing a proof of citizenship requirement to vote. New home sales are lower. This is ABC News. Bill Gates' testimony transcripts have been released by the House committee investigating Jeffrey Epstein. ABC's Aaron Katursky.
3: Gates said he knew Epstein was a sex offender, but hoped he would introduce him to wealthy people who could help the Gates Foundation. Gates said he met Tom Pritzker, Mort Zuckerman, and Leon Black. None donated, and Gates told the committee the Epstein brokered meetings were a dead end.
1: Our Aaron Katursky, mice are getting smarter, researchers say. The rodents are learning how to resist traditional pesticides. Terrell Williams owns the shop Bug Bully in Philadelphia, says when applying the chemicals.
4: It used to work right away, but what's happening is it's starting to take longer for the application to work. That's what we've been noticing.
1: Rutgers University researcher Changlu Wang on their studies of mice.
5: From those samples, we found that about 70% of the mice populations contain mutations.
1: Chuck Sievertson, ABC News.
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0: Fresh Lake Air, WYLF weather. Today stays mostly sunny near 76. Then tonight turns mostly cloudy around 55 with light west winds. Thursday brings chance rain showers, then showers and thunderstorms, likely in the mid-70s. Thursday night keeps showers and thunderstorms, likely around 60. Friday is partly sunny and warmer in the upper 70s, with a slight chance of showers, and currently it's mostly clear and 73 degrees, with a west-northwest wind at 6 miles an hour.
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Happy hump day, one and all. Hope you're having a wonderful, wonderful Wednesday afternoon. It's Don James with you till 7 o'clock. Starting off our four-hour musical extravaganza, that was Fleetwood Mac, a song called Gypsy. Right now it's Michael Bublé. Everything.

0: You're going to find this hard to believe, but there's a bizarre auction trend online that's taking off where pop culture collectors are bidding hundreds of dollars on authenticated vintage washing machine lint from historical recording studios. A ball of dryer lint allegedly from a studio where major 80s rock albums were recorded just pulled in over $400.
1: WYLF.
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0: 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Consumer finance advocates are sharing a major travel tip that's trending this week. Checking airline seat maps exactly 24 hours before a flight when premium rows are unlocked for free during automated upgrades, saving travelers an average of $60 per leg. Coming up, we've got a little Faith Hill and some Commodores.
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2: Fresh Lake Air, WYLF weather. Today stays mostly sunny near 76. Then tonight turns mostly cloudy around 55 with light west winds. Thursday brings chance rain showers, then showers and thunderstorms, likely in the mid-70s. Thursday night keeps showers and thunderstorms, likely around 60. Friday is partly sunny and warmer in the upper 70s, with a slight chance of showers, and currently it's clear and 73 degrees, with a west wind at 7 miles an hour.
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0: That's the Commodores, three times a lady. If you're celebrating a birthday today, then big old happy birthday wishes from all of us here at Fresh Lake Air, WYLF. You're in good company. Some famous folks having birthdays today. Mick Fleetwood turning 79. They opened up the show, of course. Fleetwood Mac, Gypsy, we heard him a little bit ago. Peter Weller from RoboCop is turning 79. And Glenn Medeiros, a pop balladeer who stole the hearts with Nothing's Gonna Change My Love for You back in 1987. Well, Glenn is turning 56 today.
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1: ABC News, I'm Chuck Sievertson. President Trump managed to derail a celebration today that would have been him signing a bipartisan affordable housing bill. No can do unless Congress first passes his Save America Act, an election-related measure. Congressman Ted Lieu, California Democrat.
2: Why is that? Did he wake up on the wrong side of the bed? Is he unable to stay awake today? What's causing him to chicken out again? Is it Taco Wednesday?
1: After lunch on Capitol Hill with Republican lawmakers, the president.
3: I think we had a really great meeting, and we're very proud of the party. We like our leader. We like everybody really in the room. I don't like a few people, but that's okay. I think you know who they are.
1: Sources tell ABC News that the meeting was tense, with the president frustrated over the War Powers Resolution vote. Sources say Senator Bill Cassidy and President Trump clashed, with sources saying it was a shouting match. Other senators tried to ease tensions. This is ABC News. The Texas summer camp, where 25 children and two counselors died in flash flooding a year ago, has filed for bankruptcy protection.
4: In documents filed with the U.S. Bankruptcy Court in Houston, the owners of Camp Mystic list assets of about $500,000 and debts that top $10 million. The facility is also named in lawsuits filed by families of the flood victims. The filing comes less than a week after state investigators found deficiencies in the camp's emergency and evacuation plans before catastrophic flooding struck last July 4th. Jim Ryan, ABC News.
1: Trying to apply brakes to tech time, ABC's Rena Roy.
5: Public schools in Los Angeles, the nation's second largest school district, have now adopted one of the strictest policies restricting screen time in class. The policy passed by the Board of Education will ban screen use before second grade and limit screen time for older students.
1: ABC's Rena Roy, Chuck Sievertson, ABC News.
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7: The Yankees wrapping up their series with the Detroit Tigers tonight at Comerica Park and looking to take the rubber game after winning 4-3 on Tuesday. It snapped their three-game losing skid. Jazz Chisholm with a two-run home run. Austin Wells added an RBI double. Ryan Weathers will get the start tonight for the Yankees. He is 2-5. Tarek Skubal will go for the Tigers. He's 3-3. The Mets are in the middle of a doubleheader today at Citi Field after Monday's game with the Chicago Cubs was postponed. Tuesday, the Mets lost 9-6, losing their third in a row. Bo Bichette and Francisco Alvarez both hit home runs in the loss, and they'll wrap up that four-game series on Thursday. And at the World Cup, the United States will be wrapping up group play Thursday at SoFi Stadium in Los Angeles, facing Turkey. 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
2: Fresh Lake Air, WYLF weather. Today stays mostly sunny near 76. Then tonight turns mostly cloudy around 55 with light west winds. Thursday brings chance rain showers, then showers and thunderstorms, likely in the mid-70s. Thursday night keeps showers and thunderstorms, likely around 60. Friday is partly sunny and warmer in the upper 70s, with a slight chance of showers, and currently it's clear and 73 degrees, with a northwest wind at 6 miles an hour.
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Welcome into hour number two on this Wednesday afternoon. Coming up in this hour, a nice feel-good news story about senior puppy socials. Right now, though, it's John Mayer. This one's called Daughters.

0: Hope you're having a wonderful Wednesday afternoon. I want to say thanks for spending some of it right here at this radio station. Here's a nice feel-good story for you. It's about senior puppy socials. A local assisted living community has partnered with an animal shelter to host weekly puppy hour socials. It's been a huge success, a spectacular success, drastically lowering blood pressure readouts for the residents while giving the rescue pups vital early skills in how to be social.
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0: 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After that, a look at the forecast, a few messages, then back to the music. We'll kick it off with Five for Fighting.
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2: 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I'm Ken Hate reporting.
3: The Yates County Celebrates America 250 Committee has announced a pair of community events planned for Independence Day weekend as part of the nationwide commemoration of the 250th anniversary of the signing of the Declaration of Independence. The committee has been working to honor Yates County Revolutionary War vets while highlighting the nation's upcoming semi-quincentennial celebration. The festival will begin Saturday, July 4th, when the committee participates in the annual Branchport 4th of July Parade, beginning at 2 p.m. Sponsored floats will celebrate American history, patriotism, and 250 years of independence. 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
3: Fresh Lake Air, WYLF Weather. Tonight stays mostly cloudy around 55 degrees with light southwesterly winds. Thursday brings showers and thunderstorms with mid-70s and light southerly winds. Thursday night, showers and thunderstorms continue, then turn mostly cloudy around 60 degrees with light southerly winds. Friday is partly sunny, then a slight chance of rain showers, and currently it's partly cloudy and 72 degrees with a west-northwest wind at 5 miles an hour.
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0: Coming up in right around 10 minutes, it's our Drive at 5, taking a peek at some things that happened on this date. Today, back in 1968, the iconic consumer advocacy pop magazine, New York Magazine, officially launches its independent publication run. And today, musically, in 1980, Paul McCartney and Wings hit number one on the Billboard Hot 100 with, coming up, the live version at Glasgow.
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2: ABC News, I'm Chuck Sievertson. It wasn't a leisurely lunch for Republican lawmakers meeting with President Trump on Capitol Hill. Many had expected a political win-win in an election year earlier, but the president canceled the signing of a bipartisan affordable housing bill. He insists Congress first passed his Save America Act, an election-related measure. Louisiana Senator Bill Cassidy indicates what sources to ABC News said was correct, that the meeting was tense with the president frustrated over the War Powers Resolution vote. He and Cassidy getting into a shouting match. Cassidy saying he asked Trump about the Iran war.
3: You have not told the American people what's going on. It was supposed to last 4 weeks, it's lasted 4 months. Our original objectives have not been achieved. And I want to know what's going on.
2: A federal judge today permanently barred Trump's executive order implementing a proof of citizenship requirement to vote. This is ABC News. Before dawn on June 24th, 2021, the Champlain Towers condominium complex near Miami collapsed, killing nearly 100 people. Today, a ceremony remembering.
4: Gonzalo Torre, David Epstein.
5: The names of the 98 people who died when their home crumbled around them were read aloud as residents and first responders came together again.
6: No one really expected something like this to happen, and the most that we can do is focus on the future, on things that we can do so that nothing like this ever happens again.
5: Devin Gonzalez lived in the Champlain Towers and survived the collapse. Her father did not. Jim Ryan, ABC News.
2: We're hearing from a paddleboarder followed by a great white shark off the coast of Santa Barbara, California, Father's Day weekend. And Robert Kagan says his niece was nearby.
7: The feeling is a mix of adrenaline and just this excitement mixed with this is a big deal. Like, probably shouldn't be doing that.
2: Chuck Sievertson, ABC News.
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10: Fresh Lake Air, WYLF weather. Tonight stays mostly cloudy around 55 degrees with light southwesterly winds. Thursday brings showers and thunderstorms with mid-70s and light southerly winds. Thursday night, showers and thunderstorms continue, then turn mostly cloudy around 60 degrees with light southerly winds. Friday is partly sunny, then a slight chance of rain showers. Currently, it's clear and 73 degrees with a west-northwest wind at 8 miles an hour.
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Well, we are over the hump. Just two tiny work days left. If you clocked out of work at 5 o'clock, welcome into the Drive at 5 on a Wednesday. I'm your co-host, your co-pilot, Don James, driving you home. Starting things off, that was Michael Jackson. Of course, you got to keep both hands on the wheel, both eyes on the road, and never ever text and drive. Right now, it's the Coors.

0: Got a nugget of knowledge for you about pineapples. Back in the 18th century over in Europe, pineapples were so extraordinarily rare and expensive that wealthy aristocrats would actually rent them by the night just to carry them around at high society parties as a ultimate status symbol of wealth and prestige.
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2: Over the past year, jumping rope has gone from a playground pastime to a full-on fitness craze. In fact, two companies that sell jump ropes, Elevate Rope and Cross Rope, just reported record-breaking sales over the past year. A lot of adults say they picked up a jump rope last year for the first time since they were kids, mainly because their gyms and fitness classes were closed. But whatever your reason is for picking up a jump rope, lots of research shows it's great for your health. A study from Arizona State University found just 10 minutes of jumping rope is as effective a cardio workout as 30 minutes of running. And there's increasing evidence jump ropes offer the perfect way to relieve stress. Because when you're jumping rope, you need to be in the moment, focusing on the precise time to jump, otherwise you'll get tripped up. I'm John Tesh with today's Intelligence for Your Life Minutes. 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

0: We're at the halfway point of our drive at 5. We've got some more great music coming up from the likes of Shania Twain, the Doobie Brothers, Richard Marx, and Barry Manilow. This is really cool. The History Center in Penang announced a new permanent installment celebrating the historic legacy of the Finger Lakes steamboat era of the late 19th century. It's going to feature beautifully restored artifacts from old Keuka Lake passenger vessels.
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2: Fresh Lake Air, WYLF weather. Tonight stays mostly cloudy around 55 degrees with light southwesterly winds. Thursday brings showers and thunderstorms with mid-70s and light southerly winds. Thursday night, showers and thunderstorms continue, then turn mostly cloudy around 60 degrees with light southerly winds. Friday is partly sunny, then a slight chance of rain showers. Currently, it's clear and 73 degrees. With a west-northwest wind at 3 miles an hour.
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0: We're about 10 minutes away from the conclusion of our Drive at 5 on a Wednesday night. Coming up, a look at the community bulletin board, then some more great music as we round out our Drive at 5.
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2: 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The Pan Yan Flying Club hosts their annual fly-in drive-in pancake breakfast Saturday, July 4th, beginning at 6 a.m. Join the Branchport Fire Department Saturday, July 4th at 2 p.m. for their annual 4th of July parade. There'll also be a drive-through chicken barbecue starting at noon. The event will feature live music and food trucks, along with fireworks at 10 p.m. The 187th Yates County Fair runs from Wednesday, July 8th through Saturday, July 11th. 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
1: ABC News, I'm Chuck Sievertson. Tension and shouting at a Capitol Hill lunch with President Trump and Republican lawmakers. Many disappointed in an election year that the president canceled the signing of a bipartisan affordable housing bill. He insists Congress first pass his Save America Act, an election-related measure. After the lunch, the president said it was a great meeting. But Louisiana Senator Bill Cassidy indicates that what sources tell ABC News is correct, that the president was frustrated over yesterday's War Powers Resolution vote, saying he and the president raised their voices. Cassidy saying he asked Trump about the Iran war.
2: You have not told the American people what's going on. It was supposed to last 4 weeks, it's lasted 4 months. Our original objectives have not been achieved. And I want to know what's going on.
1: The federal judge today permanently barred Trump's executive order implementing a proof of citizenship requirement to vote. This is ABC News. Public schools in Los Angeles, the nation's second largest school district, have banned screen use before the second grade and limited it for older students. ABC's Rena Roy.
3: Parents and teachers have raised concern about an over-reliance on technology in school, worrying that digital instruction is replacing hands-on learning and social interaction. Doctors say encouraging too much screen time can lead to a number of health problems. But not everyone supports the change. Critics argue some students rely on classroom technology because they don't have regular access to computers at home.
1: Utah and Alabama have passed laws aimed at limiting screen use in class. 3 years after filing for bankruptcy, Bed Bath & Beyond is making a comeback. The chain says it will still honor its old coupons. And the older, the better. The company is looking for the oldest surviving coupon as part of a new contest. Chuck Sievertson, ABC News.
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5: The Yankees wrapping up their series with the Detroit Tigers tonight at Comerica Park and looking to take the rubber game after winning 4-3 on Tuesday. It snapped their three-game losing skid. Jazz Chisholm with a two-run home run. Austin Wells added an RBI double. Ryan Weathers will get the start tonight for the Yankees. He is 2-5. Tarek Skubal will go for the Tigers. He's 3-3. The Mets are in the middle of a doubleheader today at Citi Field after Monday's game with the Chicago Cubs was postponed. Tuesday, the Mets lost 9-6, losing their third in a row. Bo Bichette and Francisco Alvarez both hit home runs in the loss, and they'll wrap up that four-game series on Thursday. And at the World Cup, the United States will be wrapping up group play Thursday at SoFi Stadium in Los Angeles, facing Turkey. 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
1: Fresh Lake Air, WYLF weather. Tonight stays mostly cloudy around 55 degrees with light southwesterly winds. Thursday brings showers and thunderstorms with mid-70s and light southerly winds. Thursday night, showers and thunderstorms continue, then turn mostly cloudy around 60 degrees with light southerly winds. Friday is partly sunny, then a slight chance of rain showers. Currently, it's clear and 73 degrees, with a northwest wind at 7 miles an hour.
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If you clocked out of work at 6 o'clock, you too are now over the hump. Just two little work days left until the weekend. Welcome into our drive at 6. Please keep both hands on the wheel, both eyes on the road, and never ever text and drive.

0: Simply Reds holding back the years. Coming up on this Saturday, 7:30 in the morning till noon at the Fireman's Field right here in Penyan. 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

0: What a way to celebrate a milestone birthday. This grandmother celebrated her milestone 100th birthday this week by jumping out of an airplane from 10,000 feet. When asked her secret to longevity, she grinned and told reporters after she landed, "Keep moving, keep laughing, and never let old people tell you what to do." Coming up on our Drive at 6, how about some Dan and Shay and Lionel Richie?
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2: Fresh Lake Air, WYLF weather. Tonight stays mostly cloudy around 55 degrees with light southwesterly winds. Thursday brings showers and thunderstorms with mid-70s and light southerly winds. Thursday night, showers and thunderstorms continue, then turn mostly cloudy around 60 degrees with light southerly winds. Friday is partly sunny, then a slight chance of rain showers. Currently, it's mostly clear and 73 degrees with a west-northwest wind at 3 miles an hour.
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0: From our dating and relationship files, and do you or somebody you know have a first date coming up? If you treat it like a job interview, treat the first date like a job interview, you will increase your odds of finding the one. This is according to career coach and recruiter Danden Zhu. She says, just as today's employers sort through more than 100 applications for any given job on average, you'll likely have to go on dozens of what amount to first dates before you meet your perfect match. So here's how to make those dates count. First, before you get there, write down your core values and relationship goals, including your deal breakers. Then be prepared to ask questions that reflect your goals. For example, if you want to meet a man who respects women, Zhu recommends asking, what's your relationship like with your mom? In other words, feel free to skip the small talk. Ask some serious questions. Because if somebody isn't ready to give serious answers, even on a first date, they're not ready for a serious relationship. Also, make the first date about coffee, not dinner. In other words, don't commit to something lasting longer than a job interview, which is 30 minutes tops. Remember, first dates are about first impressions and screening as many, quote, candidates as possible. Zhu says you can always schedule more dates if you feel sparks. And then if you do start dating, give them at least 90 days to show they're a good fit. Zhu says that's the standard probationary period companies give new hires. And within 90 days, you're going to know if you're ready to get more serious with your new romantic interest or not. And if you're not, Zhu says it's totally fine to fire the person, so to speak, and move on to interviewing the next round of relationship candidates. Get it?
11: Intelligence for your life with John Tesh.

0: John Tesh with Gib Gerard, and research from Harvard Medical School finds that we should make our appetizer a hug. This is it'd be a happy hormone, oxytocin. If you get a surge of that before you eat, it helps you eat less and burn more calories. The researchers say all we need to do is hug a loved one, or even just gonna hug Leroy wherever he is right here. The dog.
1: So the benefits of the hug and being good in terms of feeling connected and de-stressed, which is what oxytocin does. It makes you feel connected and comfortable and safe. Is always going to be good for your diet and how you process and metabolize food. So all of those things are great. But if I go to a wedding and they walk around and they say, hey, I heard on Intelligence for Your Life, the John Tesh radio show, that a hug makes the best appetizer. So instead of hors d'oeuvres, we're just going to give you guys hugs. I'm leaving the wedding. Yeah. That's why you need to know.
0: Well, you can amplify your appetizer with a hug. How about that?
1: How about that? Yeah. And make sure it's somebody you know, though, because nobody wants the random stranger to hug you.
0: Not nowadays, anyway.
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5: Fresh Lake Air, WYLF weather. Tonight stays mostly cloudy around 55 degrees with light southwesterly winds. Thursday brings showers and thunderstorms with mid-70s and light southerly winds. Thursday night, showers and thunderstorms continue, then turn mostly cloudy around 60 degrees with light southerly winds. Friday is partly sunny, then a slight chance of rain showers. Currently, it's clear and 72 degrees with a west wind at 3 miles an hour.
6: My name is Erica. My son, Kaysen, is a patient at Shriners Children's. My oldest called me and said, Kaysen got burned. 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
7: His injury was a big injury, and I think a testament to the care that we provide. 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
8: We're just so thankful that Kaysen is still here.
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